0: Household income and labour dynamics study shows half of workers feel they are overeducated for their job. Disgraced Hollywood producer Harvey Weinstein has been sentenced to 15 years in prison for sexual assault. The court heard Weinstein invited a production assistant back to his Manhattan apartment and assaulted her in 2006. He plans to appeal his conviction and his sentence. Also making news, Iran's president has declared the country will never surrender a day after the US president threatened to annihilate the nation. Australia's treasurer has warned surging global interest rates have punched a multi-billion dollar hole in the government's finances. And Australian musician Shannon Knoll is offering up his services for the upcoming NRL Grand Final. The event won't feature pre-game entertainment this year. After talks with Tones and I collapsed, the league boss maintains people don't come to matches for the music, but Knoll says he is here if they need.
1: I didn't expect it to blow up as quick as it did, but I was just sort of saying, you know, if you need someone, I'm free.
0: Checking sport, Mitch Marsh will remain Australia's captain for today's opening ODI against South Africa, despite official skipper Pat Cummins joining the squad. Cummins is sitting out to overcome jet lag and focus on the upcoming test, though he could return later in the three-match tour. The Knights are bracing for a crackdown on escort plays in Sunday's NRL prelim against Penrith. Referee Ashley Klein has been dropped after missing an off-the-ball obstruction by Newcastle forward Tyson Frizzell last week. That's the latest. I'm Sasha Foote.
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3: The forecast for the rest of your Thursday on the Sunshine Coast, partly cloudy and a medium chance of showers, about 60%. Maroochydore, Nambour and Noosa Heads are all 24 degrees, Caloundra's 23, Mullaney and the Hinterland 21 degrees.

That song just takes you somewhere else, doesn't it? From their 70s album, A Night at the Opera, the hit single from that album, Bohemian Rhapsody by Queen. And it's a song about Freddie's life. Boy Meets Girl opened the hour, Waiting for a Star from 1988, and they also wrote a couple of hits for Whitney Houston. But let's get into more feel-good music for your Thursday morning with Air Supply, now on 104.9 Sunshine FM.

0: It's 18 past 10 on Sunshine Coast radio station, Sunshine FM. How's your Thursday morning going? Nice and cruisy with the school holidays, I hope. We're super lucky on the sunny coast, aren't we? There's so much to do. Bobby V and Take Good Care of My Baby. Air Supply, Every Woman in the World before that. Such a romantic duo, those two. They've written some lovely songs. Carly Simon is on her way, so stay listening to 104.9 Sunshine FM.
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0: He's the son of Jerry Lewis. Gary Lewis and his Playboys. This Diamond Ring from 1965. London three-piece band The Police before Gary, Message in a Bottle. And super talented Carly Simon kicked off the triple play with Jessie. You know, she only recently retired at 83 from health issues, but she's written such a legacy of hit songs. And talking about hit songs, we have more music on the way for your Thursday morning on 104.9 Sunshine FM.
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Inducted into the ARIA Hall of Fame, Skyhooks and Blue Jeans. And one of the original Mouseketeers, Little Britney Spears and Autumn Goodbye from 1998. 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

0: 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Everyone's favourite lolly, Sherbet, and You're All Woman from 1972. Lynn Hamilton is doing time on the inside for the 70s double play. Mariah Carey, I've been thinking about you. Well, I've been thinking about more music, more memories, more often on 104.9 Sunshine FM.
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Well, they just make you feel good, don't they? Manchester band Simply Red and It's Only Love. Madonna for the 80s double, Material Girl. Now, rumour has it she might be touring next year, so stay tuned. The Castaways will take us to the 11 o'clock news now on 104.9 Sunshine FM.

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1: Hello, I'm Sasha Foote. The Prime Minister has revealed an artificial intelligence bot breached four Australian government systems in June. The non-human OpenAI agent accessed the Medicare Statistics Reporting Service portal operated by Services Australia. It's not believed that any personal information has been accessed at this stage, but investigations to the extent of the breach are ongoing. Anthony Albanese says he raised the matter directly with the boss of the artificial intelligence company.
2: This situation is obviously unacceptable. And today I spoke with the CEO of OpenAI, Sam Altman, to express Australia's extreme concern about this incident. And I also expressed my disappointment that it took the company way too long to inform the government.
1: A new survey has detailed how Australians' lives have changed over the space of about 22 years. The Household Income and Labour Dynamics Study shows almost half of all people in their 20s are now still living with their parents. Domain's Dr. Nicola Powell says younger Australians are struggling to get into the property market.
3: So when you look back in the 80s, you can see that dwelling price to average income is about 3.3, and today that sits at 8.4.
1: The national average auction clearance rate has fallen back below 50%. The rate across the capital cities was 49.1% last week, a 3.5-point fall from the week prior. More than 1,800 auctions were held, the highest number since late June. 500 Honda vehicles are being recalled due to an issue with the driver and passenger seats. Affected models include Civic, ZR-V and Accord cars built between 2023 and 2025. A fleet of unmanned drones will set off from Hobart this week to monitor the Southern Ocean. The CSIRO hopes the devices will help them better understand how much carbon dioxide is absorbed by the ocean surface. Dr. Elizabeth Shadwick says the research will help fill critical knowledge gaps.
4: We're interested in better understanding how much carbon dioxide or CO2 the ocean takes up from the atmosphere. And so these systems will allow us to make measurements or observations.
1: And QantasLink and Qantas Freight staff have walked off the job at Sydney, Brisbane, Adelaide and Perth airports amid a pay dispute. Checking sport, the Knights say they're bracing for a referee crackdown on escort players in Sunday's prelim final against Penrith. NRL ref Ashley Klein has been dropped after missing an off-the-ball obstruction by Newcastle forward Tyson Frizzell last week. And the AFL has given Fremantle permission to unleash their famous Wharfie Time home goal celebration during Saturday's grand final against Brisbane. Given the fixture is no home side, the activation will be allowed once during the clash. That's the latest. I'm Sasha Foote.
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5: The forecast for the rest of your Thursday on the Sunshine Coast, partly cloudy and a medium chance of showers about 60%, winds southeasterly 20 to 30 kilometres per hour. Maroochydore, Nambour and Noosa Heads are all 24 degrees, Caloundra 23 and Mullaney and the Hinterland 21 degrees.

Oh, the Monkees, Mary Mary from 1966. Where was she going? 80s band Run DMC did a great cover of that in the 80s as well. Dionne Warwick, open the hour. Do you know the way to San Jose? Her autobiography, My Life As I See It, is a must-read too. Check it out. But let's head south. Southern Suns are up next, 104.9 Sunshine FM.

0: hope your morning's been kind so far on the Sunshine Coast. It's a 11:15 on Sunshine FM. Let's keep all your favourites coming. From his album It Never Rains in Southern California, Gibraltar lad Albert Hammond, Down by the River. That song was way ahead of the times in 72, wasn't it? And 90s band Southern Sons, Always and Ever. Craig David is on his way on Sunshine Coast radio station 104.9 Sunshine FM.
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0: Ex-Eagle Glenn Frey, who wrote this song for the 80s TV show Miami Vice, You Belong to the City. And how's this for a platinum lineup? Diana Ross, The Supremes and The Temptations, with a song from the Broadway musical Sweet Charity, The Rhythm of Life. Doesn't get much better than that, does it? We need to go back to the 60s, I think. Craig David kicked off the triple play Walking Away from 2001. Well, let's have some fun with John English soon on 104.9 Sunshine FM.
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Gentle Canadian folk singer with a cool name, Gordon Lightfoot and Rainy Day People from 1975. Super talented John English with his single from the album of the same name, Some People Have All the Fun. It's 20 to 12 on the sunny coast and I'm having fun bringing you all the classics you love, like David Cassidy, and you can't tell me you didn't have a crush on him too. 104.9 Sunshine FM.

0: That's such a boppy little number, isn't it? One of my favourites from Band on the Run. Paul McCartney and Wings and Mrs Vanderbilt. Sweet Dolly Parton and her partner in music, Kenny Rogers. Real love. It sure was, wasn't it? And David Cassidy. Do you remember with Partridge Family? Cherish from 1971. We'll turn it up. The Black Sorrows are coming up soon on 104.9 Sunshine FM.
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They played last Sunday on the sunny coast and I missed them. The Black Sorrows, the crack up from 1988. But I heard it was sensational. They've always been a great live band. Well, that's it for me this Thursday morning. I hope you enjoyed the music. Chris Wordsworth will take care of you after the news, weather and sport at midday. Let's play a tribute to the one and only Angry Anderson to finish the show. Kylie Minogue's wedding song on Neighbours. That's so Angry Anderson, isn't it? With his rose tattoo. Suddenly, 104.9 Sunshine FM.

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1: Hello, I'm Sasha Foote. The opposition says Australia needs to have its own artificial intelligence capability that works in the national interest. An investigation is underway after an AI agent for the tech firm OpenAI managed to hack into the Medicare system. The incident happened in June, but OpenAI only emailed the government about it over the weekend. Shadow Industry Minister Andrew Hastie says it's a disturbing development.
2: Which is why I've been making the argument for investment here in Australia, a frontier lab, where we build something that works in the national interest and protects us. Because if there's rogue AI agents out there, we need actually to have our own defensive AI agents protecting Australian government data, our private sector.
1: Australia has signed a historic pact with Ukraine amid its war with Russia. The agreement commits Canberra to sustain defence and security cooperation with Kyiv. The deal has been formalised on the sidelines of the UN General Assembly in New York. Iran's president has declared the country will not bend the knee or cave to bullying after the United States president threatened to annihilate the nation. A day after the address by Donald Trump, Masoud Pezeshkian has told the UN General Assembly their resistance will only increase in the face of increased pressure. He says it's inevitable the conflict will spiral when the Strait of Hormuz is disrupted.
3: The expansion of warfare will not result in security. One cannot create chaos for the coastal countries seeking naval security.
1: The Productivity Commission believes declining trust in Australia's governments is making it harder for them to impose contentious economic reforms. Chairperson Danielle Wood says politicians must have honest conversations about the cost and benefits of policy overhaul. Women who are leading medical breakthroughs in cancer treatment are being spotlighted this World Cancer Research Day. The Australian Cancer Research Foundation has partnered with biotech firm Abgen to double donations made to support female researchers. ACRF Chief Executive Kerry Stridham says they hope to empower and advance more women into the field.
4: Women have a major part to play in cancer research going forward. And on World Cancer Research Day, we're actually highlighting some brilliant women who are making incredible strides in various areas.
1: Checking sport, Mitch Marsh will remain Australia's captain for today's opening ODI against South Africa, despite official skipper Pat Cummins joining the squad. Cummins is sitting out to overcome jet lag and focus on the upcoming test, though he could return later in the three-match tour. The Knights are bracing for a crackdown on escort plays in Sunday's NRL prelim against Penrith. Referee Ashley Klein has been dropped after missing an off-the-ball obstruction by Newcastle forward Tyson Frizzell last week. That's the latest. I'm Sasha Foote.
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5: A little bit overcast across the coast and a tiny little bit of rain in some places, but not nearly as much as the Bureau has been forecasting through the week. More showers on the way for today, tomorrow, and in fact all the way through into early next week. Our forecast top for today is 24 degrees, and that's where we are right now.

0: Phil Collins and Genesis from 1986 in Too Deep. Maureen McGovern before Phil and Genesis with The Morning After from the 1970s disaster movie The Poseidon Adventure. Christopher Cross, a lovely song, I Will Take You Forever. And first up in that four in a row, BJ Thomas, Who's Hooked on a Feeling. It's 16 past 12, and this is the Sunshine Coast radio station, 104.9 Sunshine FM.
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0: There you go, Jimmy. Great version of Your Love Keeps Lifting Me Higher and Higher. Been done by a few people, originally a hit in 1967 for Jackie Wilson. Rita Coolidge did big business with it too on her Anytime Anywhere album that came out in 1977. Emmylou Harris before Jimmy with Mr. Sandman, Roy Orbison, and we heard from Ice House with Their Obsession. It's right on 12:30 on Sunshine FM.
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3: 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Coming to the Events Centre Caloundra, What's New, Pussycat? 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

0: certainly does. 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Clymie Fisher. And before that, Brian Cadd, an Australian icon with his 1972 hit, Ginger Man. It's 20 to 1. 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

0: Great afternoon of music on Sunshine FM. Anne Murray from 1979 with Daydream Believer. Andrew Gold with a great song, Never Let Her Slip Away. Absolutely not. The Moody Blues and Your Wildest Dreams, as well as Billy Vera at this moment. It's 9 to 1. We have all the national news and local weather coming up at 1 o'clock.
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2: Buller. 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
1: Hello, I'm Chris McCarthy. The federal government says a breach involving artificial intelligence highlights the need for a digital duty of care. An OpenAI non-human agent has accessed 4 government websites, including Medicare. The breach occurred back in June, but the company only notified the government by email over the weekend. Communications Minister Annika Wells says big tech must be held accountable.
2: The delay in a 3-month notification is a perfect example of an unregulated industry where big tech clearly feels like they can do whatever they like, and that's not going to wash here in Australia. That's why we want to legislate a digital duty of care.
1: Australia's unemployment rate has climbed to 4.6% in August, up slightly from the July figure. The increase has been mainly driven by a rise in the participation rate, which means more people are actively looking for work. About 40,000 jobs were created over the month, but all were part-time. Australia has signed a historic defence pact with Ukraine amid the war in Russia. The agreement commits Canberra to sustained defence and security cooperation with Kiev. Speaking on the sidelines of the UN General Assembly, Ukrainian President Volodymyr Zelensky has praised Australia's support.
3: Thank you for such great support from the very beginning of this war. Australian people always been on the side of Ukraine, politically, geopolitically, always with us. Thank you very much.
1: The average Australian auction clearance rate across Australia's capital cities has fallen to 49.1%. More than 1,800 auctions were held last week, the highest number since late June. New research shows the price of groceries has increased by 7% across the 4 major supermarkets since June. The data from Choice found Aldi remains the cheapest option ahead of their control basket, but only narrowly ahead of Woolworths. Editorial Director Mark Serrell said there was a number of items which contributed to the hike.
4: Interestingly, a couple of items actually made the basket potentially cheaper. Rice and apples were slightly cheaper year on year. But the thing that was really killing the price increase is strawberries. Strawberries accounted for almost 50% of the increases.
1: Also making news, Chinese leader Xi Jinping has touched down in the United States for talks with his US counterpart Donald Trump. The Federal Treasurer has warned Australia will be forced to pay billions of dollars extra to service our borrowing costs, and 500 Honda vehicles are being recalled due to an issue with the driver and passenger seats. Checking sport, Mitch Marsh will remain Australia's captain for today's opening ODI against South Africa, despite official skipper Pat Cummins joining the squad. Cummins is sitting out to overcome jet lag and focus on the upcoming test, although he could return later in the 3-match tour. The Knights are bracing for a crackdown on escort plays in Sunday's NRL prelim against Penrith. Referee Ashley Klein has been dropped after missing an off-the-ball obstruction by Newcastle forward Tyson Frizzell last week. That's the latest. I'm Chris McCarthy.
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5: You know, this really is a great place to live and come visit. The Bureau has been saying for days, rain, rain, rain, rain, rain, and the coast has been doing its best to hold off the showers. Supposed to be raining all day today, but no. More showers forecast for tomorrow and into next week. Our forecast top for today, 24. We are on 24 degrees right now, and all things considered, not a bad day.

0: Thursday afternoon on the Sunshine Coast with great music, the Pointer Sisters getting a little bit jumpy, Cheetah spending the night together, hot chocolate going girl crazy, possibly at the same time, and Carpenters, Please Mr. Postman. It's 17 past one on Sunshine FM.
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0: three great Australian acts in a row. Katie Noonan, Time to Begin. Digby Richards from 1974, New York City, Just Send My Baby Home, Please. Missy Higgins too with Peachy. And first up in that set of four songs, Engelbert Humperdinck. And after the lovin', it's 28-2. 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

0: Nice bit of crossover country from Alabama, Feels So Right, came out in 1981. Australian artist Liv Mason, Knock Knock Who's There? John Farnham too with Have a Little Faith in Us, and first up in that set of four, Aretha Franklin and George Michael teaming up, I Knew You Were Waiting For Me, and I Am the Luckiest Boy on the Planet. It's 12 to 2, all the news and weather at 2 o'clock on Sunshine FM.
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Mr. Smooth, Michael Bublé, I Just Haven't Met You Yet, But I Can Hardly Wait. And before that, Fleetwood Mac from 1977 and their monster hit, Go Your Own Way. It is 4 to 2. We have the national news and local weather coming up next. To get us there, how about a little bit of Ricky Lee Jones and Chucky's In Love on the Sunshine Coast radio station, Sunshine FM.

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1: Good afternoon, I'm Chris McCarthy. The federal government says it will investigate whether a breach involving artificial intelligence was against the law. An agent from tech firm OpenAI infiltrated four government websites in June, including Medicare. Labor was only informed about the incident last week, but has confirmed no personal patient records were accessed. Acting Prime Minister Richard Marles says the non-human agent accessed the data independently of OpenAI.
2: It did not behave in accordance with what, you know, the guidelines of that portal were doing. It asked a question, the information was not given, and rather than leaving at that point, it scaled the fence. That is our concern here.
1: Almost 40,000 jobs were created over the past month, but all of them part-time positions. Latest data shows Australia's unemployment rate climbed slightly to 4.6% in August. The increase was mainly driven by a rise in the participation rate, which means more people are actively looking for work, confident they'll land a job. A study has found almost half of Australians in their 20s are still living with their parents, up from 39% in 2001. The Household Income and Labour Dynamics in Australia survey also shows people are more stressed about housing and money. HILDA survey co-director Roger Wilkins says people are also reporting feeling more worn out.
3: It does mean that there's more demand on their time. You know, we still have all our responsibilities for all the unpaid work we do in the home, but we're also doing more paid work. And so I think that just having those increased demands on our time is contributing to that.
1: New research has found exercise could be one of the most effective ways to help ease acute and chronic pain. The Adelaide University study shows shorter duration and low intensity programs deliver the greatest pain reductions. Lead researcher Dr. Ben Singh says the findings show exercise is an effective way to manage pain beyond medication.
4: We know a large proportion of the population experiences pain, and that could be joint pain related to osteoarthritis or other conditions.
1: Also making news, QantasLink and Qantas Freight staff have walked off the job at Sydney, Brisbane, Adelaide and Perth airports amid a pay dispute, and archaeologists are seeking permission from Egyptian authorities to drill into the rock beside the tomb of King Tutankhamun after surveys suggested a bigger structure might be hiding beyond the chamber. Checking sport, the Knights are scoffing at talk. Week-to-week football could leave them flat for Sunday's preliminary final. While Penrith had a week off, Newcastle played out a bruising semi-final against the Warriors. Brisbane has chosen Triple Premiership player Simon Black to present the Premiership Cup to the Lions if they win the AFL Grand Final. And Australia begins its three-match one-day series against South Africa tonight. Mitch Marsh will captain the side with Pat Cummins to miss the first match of the series. That's the very latest. I'm Chris McCarthy.
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5: And the Weather Bureau was forecasting quite a few showers today, but they've mostly held off across the Sunshine Coast. Great news. Forecast top for today, 24. Starting to cool down a little bit now. It's 23 degrees.

0: Chris Isaak playing a bit of a wicked game there, naughty boy. Mike and the Mechanics, silent running on dangerous ground, not ordinary ground, but dangerous ground. The Commodores, Night Shift from 1985, and first up in that set of four songs, Terence Trent D'Arby, Wishing Well. 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

Willie Nelson from his album Stardust, released in 1978. That was All of Me, one of 10 fantastic tracks on the album. In fact, 10 out of 10 for the whole album. Willie had been around for forever, but the Stardust album broke through and introduced him to a global mainstream audience, and we loved it. As well as All of Me, some of the great songs, Stardust, Georgia on My Mind, Blue Skies, On the Sunny Side of the Street, Don't Get Around Much Anymore, Someone to Watch Over Me, all great tracks on a superb album, Willie Nelson. Before that, the Chiffons with their hit from 1963, He's So Fine, at 2:30. Aussie talent now with Girl Overboard and The Love We Make on the Sunshine Coast radio station, 104.9 Sunshine FM.

0: A good song from the Bad Loves Aussie band with Lost Bryan Adams before that. The only thing that looks good on me is you. That's very forward of you, Brian. We've only just met. It's 20 to 3 and this is Sunshine FM.
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0: That's exactly right, Charlie. No one knows what goes on behind closed doors. The perfect evening, dinner at 7, in bed by 7.30, asleep in front of the television by 7.35. Before Charlie Rich, Aha, Take On Me, and first up in that triple play, Starship, and nothing's going to stop us now. The spectacular Trevor Young is coming up after the 3 o'clock news and weather from me. Thank you for your company this afternoon, and thank you for choosing to spend some time with us here at the Sunshine Coast Radio Station, 104.9 Sunshine FM.
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1: Good afternoon, I'm Chris McCarthy. The federal government has released the terms of reference for a review into the OpenAI hack. Agents created by the tech firm accessed data from four government websites in June, including Medicare. The review will examine the incident, look into cyber vulnerabilities, and set reporting obligations for future attacks. Australia's unemployment rate has increased to its highest level in 5 years, mainly as more people are in the market actively looking for work. Latest data shows the jobless rate has come in at 4.6% for August, a slight lift on the July result. About 40,000 new jobs were created over the month, but they're all part-time. Employment Minister Amanda Rishworth argues the job numbers are resilient.
2: What the figures show today is we see more jobs added to the economy and, of course, more people either in work or looking for work. We want to see participation high. We want to see more people either in a job or trying to get a job.
1: Australia has signed a historic pact with Ukraine amid its war with Russia. The agreement commits Canberra to sustained defence and security cooperation with Kiev. The deal has been formalised on the sidelines of the UN General Assembly in New York. The Productivity Commission believes declining trust in Australia's governments is making it harder for them to impose contentious economic reforms. Chairperson Danielle Wood says politicians must have honest conversations about the cost and benefits of a policy overhaul. A new survey has revealed the number of young people still living at home with their parents has increased by 10 points to 50%. The Household Income and Labour Dynamics study shows half of workers feel they're overeducated for their job. Australians are being encouraged to recycle old mobile phones to raise funds for conservation this World Gorilla Day. Mobile Muster will be donating $1 from every device collected this month, which will go to a number of zoos as well as the Jane Goodall Institute. Australian Telecommunications Alliance spokesperson Helen Maisano says a range of valuable components can be recovered.
3: Gold, silver, copper, aluminium, cobalt, nickel and lithium. And these materials are often found in areas where primates live. So it means it reduces the reliance on mining for new materials and preserving primates' natural habitats.
1: And new research shows the price of groceries has increased by 7% since June. Strawberries, the largest contributor to the hikes. Checking sport, Roosters legend Anthony Minicello says the return of star Sam Walker is a huge boost for Sydney as they gear up for tomorrow's prelim against the Dolphins. The halfback hasn't played since round 26 after undergoing surgery. Aussie golfer Jeff Ogilvie will lead a 12-strong international team searching for its first President's Cup win since 1998 tomorrow morning in Illinois. And England's soccer captain Harry Kane is considering a future in the NFL as a kicker. That's the latest. I'm Chris McCarthy.
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4: Good afternoon. Currently 22 degrees at King's Beach and at Budrum, 24 is our expected top this afternoon. Remaining partly cloudy, there's a medium chance of showers this afternoon and the moderate fire danger. 16 overnight, 23 on the way for Friday, 2 or 3 millimetres of rain possible. There's a medium chance of showers and southeasterly winds across the weekend. 15 to 23 Saturday, just a couple of millimetres of rain. That's mostly during the morning. And on Sunday, 13 to 25 with a mostly sunny day.

104.9 Sunshine FM and Atomic Kitten, Hole Again and Hall & Oates to kick off the music for this hour. Their very first Australian hit, which went back to October 1976. And She's Gone. Of course, they dominated the charts here for the next 12 or 13 years after that. Five for Fighting is coming up soon. But now it's Foreigner. I Don't Want to Live Without You on 104.9 Sunshine FM.

0: 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There's a fellow who goes by the name of Five for Fighting, but his real name is Vladimir Ondrasik. And the song, Superman, It's Not Easy. Before that one, Foreigner, and I Don't Want to Live Without You. Billy Idol's coming up soon on Sunshine FM.
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104.9 Sunshine FM, Billy Idol. And Don't You Forget About Me, the old Simple Minds song. Before that one, Noiseworks and Take Me Back. And John Stevens and Brent Thomas from the band actually wrote Take Me Back about grief and agonising aftermath of losing someone to depression. So that's where that song comes from. We have some Donald Fagen now. This is IGY. What a Beautiful World. And this was actually written about a scientific project which happened back in the 1950s, 1957 and 58. Tina Turner's coming up soon too, 104.9 Sunshine FM.

0: On 104.9 Sunshine FM, Tina Turner. What's love got to do with it? That's a good question. Donald Fagan before that, and IGY. What a beautiful world. IGY actually stands for International Geophysical Year, and it was a real-life scientific project that ran through 1957 and 58, and the song that Donald Fagan wrote actually satirises the hyper-optimistic, futuristic views that society had back in the late 1950s, and he describes in the song whimsical visions such as the 90-minute rail trip from New York to Paris and permanent sunshine. New York to Paris by rail in 90 minutes, huh? We're flat out getting a 90-minute trip down the Bruce Highway in a car to Brisbane. I don't think that'll work somehow. Dragon coming up shortly on Sunshine FM.
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0: There's the song originally a hit for the Young Rascals, that version from Darryl Braithwaite of How Can I Be Sure, and before that, Dragon's Sunshine at 9 to 4. A lot of people say the Dragon is an Australasian band. Well, that's correct. They started in New Zealand in 1972, but the thing is they moved to Australia in 1975, and that was where they signed a recording deal with CBS Records Australia Limited, and they took up residency in Australia. So if you pick up a Dragon record from around the 1970s, you look at the label, you'll see that it says Australian composition, Australian performance. That's because the band relocated from New Zealand to Australia and they became an Australian act. Coming up soon, we have the Rocky Horror Show cast, and we'll hear some Jim Croce coming up shortly as well. That's ahead of the national news, which is on the way at 4 o'clock here on the Sunshine Coast radio station, which is, of course, 104.9 Sunshine FM.
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2: It's astounding. Time is fleeting. Madness takes its toll. But listen closely.
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1: Good afternoon, I'm Chris McCarthy. The federal government has released the terms of reference for its review into the OpenAI breach. An AI bot created by the tech firm was able to access data from four government websites in June, including Medicare. The review will examine the incident, look into cyber vulnerabilities, and set reporting obligations for future attacks. Government Services Minister Katie Gallagher says OpenAI has not accessed any personal health records.
2: Completely different system, a public-facing website, as opposed to one of those systems of government significance that Services Australia run, and of course the cyber protections associated with that are quite different.
1: The Australian economy has added almost 40,000 new jobs over the past month, but they're all part-time. Latest data shows the unemployment rate has climbed to 4.6% in August, the rise mainly driven by a jump in the participation rate, which means more people in the market are actively looking for work. The president of Iran has declared the country will not bend the knee or cave to bullying after the US president threatened to annihilate the nation. A day after the address by Donald Trump, Masoud Pezeshkian has told the UN General Assembly their resistance will only increase in the face of increased pressure. He says it's inevitable the conflict will spiral when the Strait of Hormuz is disrupted.
3: The expansion of warfare will not result in security. One cannot create chaos for the coastal countries seeking naval security.
1: The US delegation left the chamber during the speech. Disgraced Hollywood producer Harvey Weinstein will appeal his conviction after being sentenced to 15 years in prison for sexual assault. The court heard Weinstein invited a production assistant back to his Manhattan apartment and assaulted her in 2006. A fleet of unmanned drones will set off from Hobart this week to monitor the Southern Ocean. The CSIRO hopes the devices will help them better understand how much carbon dioxide is absorbed by the ocean's surface. Dr. Elizabeth Shadwick says the research will help fill critical gaps in knowledge.
4: We're interested in better understanding how much carbon dioxide or CO2 the ocean takes up from the atmosphere. And so these systems will allow us to make measurements or observations.
1: Also making news, 500 Honda vehicles are being recalled due to an issue with the driver and passenger seats. Affected models were built between 2023 and 2025. Checking sport, the road is clear for Peter Volandis to become the NRL's first executive chairman after he agreed to end his 22-year reign as boss of Racing New South Wales. The AFL Appeals Board hearing for Lions star Lachie Neale gets underway this hour, and Mitch Marsh will retain Australia's captaincy for today's opening one-dayer against South Africa, despite their official skipper joining the squad. Pat Cummins is resting ahead of the upcoming test series, although he could return later in the three-match tour. That's the latest. I'm Chris McCarthy.
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5: 22 degrees right now in Nambour and Maroochydore. 24 is our top this afternoon. Partly cloudy in the medium chance of showers, a moderate fire danger. 16 overnight, 23 for Friday. 2 or 3 millimetres of rain, a medium chance of that happening. There'll be southeasterly winds as well, up to about 25 kilometres an hour. And across the weekend, just a couple of drops or two of rain. 23 the top Saturday and 25 coming up on Sunday.

on Sunshine FM, the Twilights, featuring the lead vocals of Glenn Shorrock, who actually joined the Twilights while he was still working as a truck driver in South Australia. Other band members included Kevin Peake, and there was also Terry Britton, who went on to write hit singles for Cliff Richard. And that song there, What's Wrong With The Way I Live, that was actually written by the Hollies. Savage Garden now on Sunshine FM.

0: 1971 was the year for that one. Carole King's I Feel the Earth Move, Savage Garden before that, and The Animal Song going back to around 1999, 16 past four at Sunshine FM. Just a reminder, the Coolum Art Collective Spring Exhibition Horizons is coming up. That's at the Coolum Civic Centre, and that's on from tomorrow until the 27th from 9 a.m. through until 5 p.m. each day. Inspirational artist Tricia Bruce will be the guest judge there. You can meet the artist and artisans and see the display of beautiful paintings and craftwork, all done by locals, and the entry is free. That's coming up tomorrow from 9 a.m. through to 5 p.m. You'll find that at the Coolum Civic Centre. Michael Nesmith is on the way shortly on Sunshine FM.
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In the UK and Europe, that band was known as Jigsaw, and the track was released over in the UK and Europe as Jigsaw's Sky High. But for the Australian market, they had to change their name to British Jigsaw to avoid confusion with the Australian band of the same name that had been having hits for a few years. Speaking of hits, here's one from George Benson. 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

0: On the Sunshine Coast radio station, Sunshine FM, Gene McDaniel's Point of No Return. That was the seventh of his 11 Australian hits. Of course, his first one was 100 Pounds of Clay. There was also Tower of Strength. That's another good song of his as well. If you want to find out about more songs just like that one, listen to Bob and the Baby Boomers coming up tonight from 8 on Sunshine FM.
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3: 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Coming to the Events Centre Caloundra, What's New, Pussycat? 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

Eddie Money on Sunshine FM and the song Baby Hold On. Before that, Sway from Bic Runga. The news is coming up in a few minutes. Ahead of that, some Neil Young and some Daniel Boone coming up soon too.

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1: Good afternoon, I'm Chris McCarthy. The Greens argue OpenAI has disrespected Australia, demonstrating the need for stronger guardrails around the technology. A non-human agent created by the tech firm has hacked into Medicare's statistics reporting portal. The federal government was only informed 3 months after the incident took place. Greens Senator David Shoebridge says OpenAI has treated Australia like fools.
2: It is remarkable that the Deputy Prime Minister met with the head of OpenAI earlier this month, and OpenAI gave no disclosures about this attack, treated the Deputy Prime Minister like a mushroom.
1: A US judge has temporarily ordered Donald Trump to restore access to the White House for three media outlets he banned. CNN, Politico and MS Now will immediately have their press passes reinstated for at least 14 days. District Judge Tim Kelly says the ban was likely unconstitutional. Some analysts believe the latest unemployment numbers are an indication the Australian economy is slowing. Latest data shows the jobless rate has climbed to 4.6% over the last month, the rise mainly due to an increase in the participation rate as more people actively look for work, confident they'll land a role. Motley Fool Chief Investment Officer Scott Phillips says even though about 40,000 jobs were created in August, they were all part-time.
3: The economy feels like it's slowing. Yes, we employed more people. That's still the positive. That's the one I'm clinging to. If the number of unemployed people falls, we've got a bigger issue. But still, we're not absorbing the number of people who are joining the labour force. And most of the jobs, as I said, are part-time rather than full-time.
1: Paramedics are assessing more than a dozen people after a serious bus crash in Victoria's Yarra Ranges. Emergency services were called to the incident near Glenburn, northeast of Melbourne this afternoon. Specialist crews are assisting 18 patients. The Australian Cancer Research Foundation is today spotlighting women who are making medical advancements in prevention and treatment. They've partnered with a biotech firm to match dollar-for-dollar donations this World Cancer Day. Chief Executive Kerry Stridham says it's about ensuring researchers have access to the technology and equipment they need to make breakthroughs possible.
4: Every cancer breakthrough resulting in better ways to prevent, detect or treat cancer starts with research.
1: And the national auction clearance rate has fallen back below 50% despite the highest listing numbers since June. Checking sport, Knights coach Justin Holbrook insists he couldn't care less about being written off for Sunday's preliminary final against the Panthers. Last year's Wooden Spooners go into the match at Accor Stadium as rank underdogs. Australia begins its three-match one-day series against South Africa in Durban tonight. Mitch Marsh will captain the side with Pat Cummins to miss the first match of the series. And Formula One has further delayed its decision on this year's remaining events in the Middle East. The Iran war expected to cancel the final two races. That's the latest. I'm Chris McCarthy.
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5: 20 currently at Palmwoods and 21 at Moffat Beach. And we can expect a shower or two tonight, partly cloudy. And those showers most likely late tonight, down to 16 degrees, 23 for Friday. About 3 millimetres of rain possible. Southeasterly winds. On Saturday, we're looking at a moderate fire danger, 15 to a top of 23, just a couple of millimetres of rain, most likely in late morning. And on Sunday, 13 to a top of 25, and it'll be mostly sunny.

Shannon Dean with the time at 5:09. A little old lady from Pasadena. Human Nature's coming up soon. But now Janet Jackson. This goes back to 1995. Runaway. 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

0: Human Nature, Last to Know on Sunshine FM on what is a beautiful Thursday afternoon. Janet Jackson before that and Runaway. The Sea Shepherd Ocean Defence Tour is hitting the Sunshine Coast tomorrow for the first time. It'll be 6 p.m. and that'll be at the Sunshine Beach Surf Club. And the event will feature two guest speakers. There'll also be a brand new film showing. That's The Last Octopus. And there'll be live music from local folk duo Banksia. And there'll be a welcome drink and canapes there as well. Plus a huge fundraising raffle. And there's a silent auction and giveaways happening there tomorrow night. Now, if you want to find out what Sea Shepherd does, head to their website. That's seashepherd.org.au. And you can also find out some more about what goes on tomorrow night with the Sea Shepherd Ocean Defence Tour hitting the Sunshine Coast at the Sunshine Beach Surf Club. And that's on tomorrow night from 6 o'clock. On the way shortly, Diana King on Sunshine FM.
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Benny King used to be the lead singer with the Drifters. That was the biggest of his 11 or 9 hits in Australia. He had 9 hits. That was the biggest and first of them. And Spanish Harlem going back to 1961. And before that, Diana King. I say A Little Prayer, of course, that was originally an Aretha Franklin song. Coming up, we've got some Doug Ashdown. This one was originally released in 1974. 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

0: Doug Ashdown and his wife were living in America at the time that song was written, and they became homesick for Australia. That was the end result, Winter in America. But the song was originally released in 1974 under the title Leave Love Enough Alone, and it didn't chart. The bosses at Festival Records a couple of years later decided to change the song title and reissue it and give it a bit more of a chance to chart, and it certainly did. Became a big hit for Doug Ashdown, Winter in America. And before that, Ben E. King. Coming up shortly, we've got some Sonny and Cher on Sunshine FM. It's 5:30.
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0: There's a big solo hit for Paul Simon and its mother and child reunion. Before that, Smokey with the Jackie DeShannon song, Needles and Pins. It's 19 to 6. We have the news coming up at 6 o'clock for you. If you're in the Mullaney area tomorrow, you might be interested in the next production of Mullaney Players. It's called I Am Destiny, which is an original full-length theatrical work, and it's written by locals as well. And it's a dark musical comedy drama premiering at the Mullaney Playhouse tomorrow, running until the 4th of October at evening and matinee performances. It's a fantastical tale as the past and present mixed with in a quarantined hospital cell. And if you want to find out more about that, getting tickets for it, Rosetta Books, contact them tomorrow for tickets to the Mullaney Players' latest production. Coming up soon, Elton John and Kiki D on Sunshine FM.
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The second one was the song called True Love, which was originally a 1956 hit for Bing Crosby and Grace Kelly. Coming up, I'll have the news for you. Bruno Mars now, Just the Way You Are, on 104.9 Sunshine FM.

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1: Hello, I'm Chris McCarthy. The opposition has accused the Prime Minister of not understanding the risks posed by artificial intelligence. A non-human agent from OpenAI has accessed data from Medicare and three other government agencies. A task force is now investigating potential penalties and law enforcement options. Liberal leader Angus Taylor says the nation needs to bolster its cyber defences.
2: The Prime Minister gave a keynote speech back in July on AI. He made a big song and dance about it. He did not even mention cyber defence and the importance of defence against AI attacks.
1: Some analysts believe the latest unemployment numbers are an indication the Australian economy is slowing. Latest data shows the jobless rate has climbed to 4.6% over the last month. 40,000 jobs were created in August, but they were all part-time. The Prime Minister has accepted a Global Citizen Award from an American think tank. Anthony Albanese was honoured for promoting stability and diplomatic ties across the Indo-Pacific. Accepting the award, Mr. Albanese proclaimed the global world order is no longer fit for purpose amid rising geopolitical tensions. Australia has signed a historic defence pact with Ukraine amid the war in Russia. The agreement commits Canberra to sustain defence and security cooperation with Kiev. Speaking on the sidelines of the UN General Assembly, Ukrainian President Volodymyr Zelensky has praised the action.
3: Thank you for such great support from the very beginning of this war. Australian people always been on the side of Ukraine, politically, geopolitically, always with us. Thank you very much.
1: New research has found perimenopause worsens ADHD symptoms in nearly every woman with the condition. Experts say hormonal changes interfere with previously effective coping mechanisms, which makes internalised symptoms more obvious. Women's ADHD coach Peter Juergens was diagnosed herself at 50 and says understanding how the brain is working can be life-changing.
4: Rather than fighting against it, you're kind of working with it. And then you get to design things the way that suit you and help you live the life that you want to live. You know, embracing your brain and how it works and your nervous system and how it works, learning to operate it.
1: Also making news, a US court has ordered the press passes of three media outlets banned from the White House to be reinstated. The judge determining the decision to ban the outlets was likely unconstitutional. Checking sport, Australia has won the toss and elected to bowl at the first of three one-day internationals against South Africa. Lachie Neal's defence has argued to the AFL Tribunal the Lions star should serve his one-match ban in round one next year rather than miss Saturday's grand final. And the Dolphins are looking to continue rewriting the history books ahead of a do-or-die prelim against the Roosters. A win tomorrow night would see the NRL's newest franchise book a maiden grand final berth in just their fourth season. That's the latest. I'm Chris McCarthy.
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5: Right now, 20 in Caloundra and Perigin. Springs getting down to 16 degrees, at a top of 23 for Friday. There could be a little bit of rain about tonight, but for tomorrow, partly cloudy, a medium chance of showers and a moderate fire danger. For Saturday, 15 to 23, a drop or two of rain, most likely during the morning, and on Sunday, a sunny day, 13 to a top of 25.

That's a good question. And it was also a big 70s hit for Marvin Gaye, What's Going On. Before that, George Harrison, All Those Years Ago. Little River Band's on the way soon, but now, Brazilian singer Morris Albert from 1975 on Sunshine FM.

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Robbie Williams, that's Angels. You can catch him in concert at the Gabba on December 5. And the Organs before that, Heaven Must Have Sent You. We go back to 1969 with this one. Robin Gibb, Saved by the Bell on Sunshine FM.

0: 1962 was the year for that one for Connie Francis, Vacation. And to hear more great songs like that, listen to Bob and the Baby Boomers coming up after 8 o'clock on Sunshine FM.
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There's some Carrie Underwood for you on Sunshine FM. That's Wasted. On the way, Cliff Richard with The Shadows. But ahead of that, Smokey Robinson and The Miracles. This is the original version of Tracks of My Tears from 1965 on Sunshine FM.

Dave Clark 5 over and over. Coming up soon, Tim Finn. We have Noddy with the 70s at 7 coming up soon as well. But ahead of that, this is the original hit version of the song Wind Beneath My Wings. Came out in 1982. It was a hit for Colleen Hewitt, 104.9 Sunshine FM.

On your Thursday evening, this is Noddy with the 77. Thank you for joining me. How good was that? We went back to 1972 there with the Hollies, a long, cool woman in a black dress. And kicking off the 77, the number one song from Exile, Kiss You All Over. Here's a beautiful song from Linda George. Neither one of us wants to be the first to say goodbye. 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

0: bit of warm love from the legend himself, Van Morrison. And before that, we had Linda George. Neither one of us wants to be the first to say goodbye. Well, coming up very shortly, Your Mama Don't Dance, Sunshine FM.
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0: 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That was Seals and Crofts with Diamond Girl. Before that, the Doobie Brothers, Little Darlin', and kicking off the triple play, Your Mama Don't Dance, Loggins and Messina. 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

0: At 24 minutes to 8 on your Thursday evening, the disco sound of Alicia Bridges. I love the nightlife. We had the Star Wars theme then from Mecca, released in 1977. How good were the Star Wars movies? Yes, thank you, C-3PO. Vanity Fair, Hitching a Ride, and kicking off that four in a row, Maria Muldaur was Midnight at the Oasis, 104.9 Sunshine FM.
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3: I've heard people say that too much of anything is not good for you, baby. But I don't know about that. There's many times that we've loved and we've shared love and made love. It doesn't seem to me like it's enough.

Boss Gags with Lowdown. And yes, I'll give you the lowdown on this Thursday evening. Coming up at 8 o'clock, it's Bob and the Baby Boomers. 2 hours of great music from the 50s and the 60s. Till tomorrow night, this is Noddy with the 70 to 7. Enjoy the rest of your evening. I'm going to leave you with songs from George McRae and Vicky Sue Robinson. Catch you later.

104.9 Sunshine FM, and welcome to Bob and the Baby Boomers. My name's Bob Mason. That was Dusty Springfield, Son of a Preacher Man for 1968, and Martha and the Vandellas getting us underway for this hour, Nowhere to Run for 1965. Music on the way this hour from Sonny and Cher. I've got the Angels in there. I'll tell you a bit more about why I'm playing that track when I play the song. The Ventures, The Temptations and Charlie Gracie, a song for 1957 coming up as well. In the meantime, let's return you to the music now with this classic from the Crystals, a cover of the Vicky Carr song. But here they are with He's a Rebel.

0: C'est la vie.
1: Sammy and Cher sing C'est la vie for 1965. Burt Weedon, Guitar Boogie Shuffle, the first guitarist to have a hit in the UK singles chart. He recorded that back in 1959. Manfred Mann, If You Gotta Go, Go Now for 1965. And The Crystals, He's a Rebel, a number three hit for 1963. A cover of the Vicky Carr song for 1962. That song written by Gene Pitney. Music coming up next from the Angels. And we're playing this track because Phyllis Allbutt and Barbara Allbutt, not twins, they were born a couple of years apart. They were both born on the 24th of September back in 1940. They were members of the vocals trio group The Angels. Their only major hit was My Boyfriend's Back. I'll play that shortly on Sunshine FM.
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0: Hey Boppy, little song there. Kansas City, Wilbert Harrison for 1959. The Ventures of Y5O for 1968, an instrumental composed by Morton Stevens as the theme music to the CBS television series of Y5O. It aired from 1968 through to 1980. Considered by many to be one of the best television themes of all times, The Ventures recorded a popular cover version of the theme in 1968. It peaked in the top five of the singles charts in the United States and Canada, and became one of the band's biggest hits. Bobby Vinton, Blue on Blue, a number 8 hit for 1963, and The Angels, My Boyfriend's Back for 1963, and we played that because the two sisters, Phyllis Allbutt and Barbara Allbutt, they were both born in Orange, New Jersey. On this day, the 24th of September, Phyllis was born in 1940, and her sister Barbara in 1942. Barbara Acker, as also known as Bibbs, and her sister Phyllis, plus her friend Peggy, they made up the 60s vocal trio The Angels. Their only major hit was My Boyfriend Back, which made number one in the US in 1963. They were the first white girl group to top the single charts in America. 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

0: Rusty Draper, freight train, a number 7 hit for 1957. His real name is Farrell H. Draper. The Who, Happy Jack, a number 4 hit for 1967. And for 1957, also Charlie Gracie and a song Fabulous. The Temptations, My Girl, for 1965. Music on the way shortly from Wilson Pickett, Jerry Lee Lewis, Louis Armstrong and Stevie Wonder. As we listen to Bob and the Baby Boomers, my name's Bob Mason. 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

Texas Great Balls of Fire. 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

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That was Stevie Wonder, My Sharia Moore for 1969. Louis Armstrong, What a Wonderful World for 1968. Jerry Lee Lewis, Great Balls of Fire for 1957. And Wilson Pickett, Mustang Sally for 1966, later recorded by The Commitments. 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

The Exciters, Tell Him from 1963, and a midnight special, Creed and Clearwater Revival for 1969. As we wrap it up for the first hour, Bob and the Baby Boomers now with Thunderclap Newman, Something in the Air for 1969 on 104.9 Sunshine FM.

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104.9 Sunshine FM, and welcome to the second hour of Bob and the Baby Boomers. My name's Bob Mason. That was a Shadows Dance On for 1962, and Ray Charles, I Can't Stop Loving You, also for 1962. Music on the way this hour from Roy Head and the Traitor. Got a nice song that's a number one song, in fact, from Cilla Black. Procol Harum's coming up as well, and Jerry and the Pacemakers, because Jerry Marsden, he was born on this day back in 1942, will play one of their songs. In the meantime, here's Jay and Americans now, a hit for them in 1968 called This Magic Moment on Sunshine FM.

0: What a wonderful song it is. Cilla Black, You're My World, a number one hit for 1964. That was her second hit. Her real name, Priscilla Maria Veronica White. She was featured in an article in the first edition of the local music newspaper, Mercy Beat, and by the paper's publisher, Bill Harry, who mistakenly referred to her as Cilla Black rather than her real name. She subsequently decided to keep the name. Fleetwood Mac in before that, Albatross for 1968. Roy Head and the Traits Treat are right. His real name is James McCleese, a song he recorded back in 1965. And Jay and the Americans, This Magic Moment for 1968. I've got Procol Harum on the way shortly on 104.9 Sunshine FM.
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0: 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My name's Bob Mason. We play the best songs of the 50s and the 60s every Tuesday and Thursday night right here on 104.9 Sunshine FM. And that was The Monkees, Valerie, a number four hit for 1968. The Dave Clark Five, Catch Us If You Can, for 1965. And Tommy Rowe's Dizzy, the song co-written by Freddie Weller from Paul Revere and the Raiders. He got a number two hit for that song in 1969. And Procol Harum, A Whiter Shade of Pale, a number one hit for 1967, led by Gary Brooker. And next song we're going to play for you is by Jerry and the Pacemakers, because Jerry Marsden was born Gerard Marsden, born in Liverpool, England in 1942, passed away back in 2021 at age 78. The English singer and his group Jerry and the Pacemakers had three consecutive UK number one hits with their first three single releases. How Do You Do It, I Like It, and You'll Never Walk Alone. How Do You Do It was record producer George Martin's first choice as the Beatles' debut single. Their other hits include Ferry Across the Mersey, Don't Let the Sun Catch You Crying, Girl on a Swing, and I'll Be There, written by Bobby Darin. Then in 2003, he underwent triple bypass surgery. So a song by him coming up next on 104.9 Sunshine FM.
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The Everly Brothers, Walk Right Back, a number 8 hit for 1961. The song written by Sonny Curtis from the Crickets. Ebony Eyes was on the B-side. Gary Lewis and the Playboys, This Diamond Ring, a number 5 hit for 1965. Barry Ryan with a beautiful song, Eloise, a number 1 hit for 1968. His real name is Barry Safferson, and Jerry and the Pacemakers, How Do You Do It, for 1963. We played that because Jerry Marsden, who was the Jerry in Jerry and the Pacemakers, he was born in Liverpool, England, on this day in 1942. Music on the way shortly from Ronnie Burns. I've got Lou Christie to sing us a song, and Bert Camford is going to play us an instrumental as well on Sunshine FM.

Burke Hanford and his song A Swinging Safari for 1962. Luke Christie, Lightning Strikes, a number five hit for 1966. And Ronnie Byrne, Smiley for 1969. As we wrap it up for another night of Bob and the Baby Boomers, I'll be back Tuesday night from 8 o'clock. Hope you can join me then on 104.9 Sunshine FM.

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I'm Simon Taylor, and thanks for listening into the Late Show this evening. I really appreciate your company. I just played you ABBA SOS, and that's special because ABBA and SOS are both palindromes, meaning they spell the same thing backwards and forwards. And that's the only major hit that I'm aware of that has a palindrome in both the title and the band name. Music I'm going to feature tonight, that's going to include some Air Supply. I've got some Seekers, Crowded House, Queen. But right now, let's kick off four in a row with Tina Arena.

0: The Bee Gees with Run To Me. That was a top 10 hit in both the UK and the US, and that reached number 3 in Australia in 1972. Before that, Marsha Hines with The Morning Has Broken, Neil Diamond with Country Granola Sweet, and at the top was Tina Arena. And coming up soon, I'm going to play for you some Billy Joel. I'm going to feature This Is The Time on 104.9 Sunshine FM.
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0: Love and Other Bruises. That was, of course, Australian supergroup Air Supply. And before that, Cher and Peter Cetera with After All. Coming up shortly, I've got some Elvis Presley for you. Going to feature some Suspicious Mind. 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

0: The Seekers with I'll Never Find Another You. That was their first big hit. It became a number one single in both Australia and the UK in 1965. Before that, Leanne Rimes with How Do I Live? And at the top of that set was Elvis Presley and Suspicious Minds. Coming up soon, I've got some Crowded House for you on 104.9 Sunshine FM.
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Alan Shapiro with Not Responsible, and before that, one of my favourite Crowded House tracks, Better Be Home Soon. And coming up next, I've got Queen for you. This is You're My Best Friend. 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

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We are the Sunshine Coast's radio station. That was the Deftones with Hangin' Five, and before that, Olivia Newton-John. Music I'm going to feature in this part of the show includes In Excess. I've got some Eagles, Helen Reddy, Sherbet, and also Tracy Chapman. But right now, let's move to the Beatles.

0: Rod Stewart with Sailing. Most people don't realise that's a cover of the Sunderland Brothers track by the same name. Rod went better though, that went to number one and also became his biggest selling single ever in the UK. Before that, Peter Allen with Everything Old Is New Again. You heard The Corrs with I Never Loved You Anyway, and at the top with The Beatles with Birthday. And coming up soon, I've got some Beach Boys. I'm also going to throw in some Dionne Warwick on Sunshine FM.
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0: I kind of think that's the definition of an Aussie power ballad. That was In Excess with Never Tear Us Apart. Before that, Dionne Warwick with Reach Out For Me. And the Beach Boys were at the top with The Sloop, John B. And up soon, I've got some Eagles for you. I'm going to feature Lion Eyes on 104.9 Sunshine FM.
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0: Angie Baby, that was Helen Reddy. Before that, Whitney Houston with All At Once and Eagles with Lion Eyes at the top of those tracks. And up soon, I've got some sherbet for you. 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

Tracy Chapman from 1989 with Crossroads. That single features Mark Cohn on piano and also Neil Young on acoustic guitar. Before that, I played you Sherbet with If I Had My Way. Up next, let's go some Johnny Nash on 104.9 Sunshine FM.

Jeff St. John with Big Time Operator. I'm Simon Tatto, and thanks for listening in to the Late Show this evening on 104.9 Sunshine FM, the Sunshine Coast's radio station. To round out tonight, I've got some Mondo rock for you. Let's ease our way out with State of the Heart.

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1: Swallowtail assists people with a disability to be more inclusive in society. 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
1: Parrots in Paradise at 2 Bars Road, Glasshouse Mountains are urgently in need of aviary attendants and administration staff. 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
1: The Coolum Rolls-Royce Museum hosts Sunshine Coast Cars and Coffee on the first Saturday of each month from 7 till 10am at 52 Wysart Street in Coolum. 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
1: Spring has sprung at the Mapleton Country Market. 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

couldn't dance. 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And now I'm back to let you know I can really shake 'em down.

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1: The Probus Club of Currumundi Combined meets at 9 a.m. on the second Wednesday of each month at the Caloundra Indoor Bowls Club, Burke Street, Golden Beach. 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
1: The Jazz and Blues Collective is hosting vocalist and trumpet player Shannon Marshall and the Souls Almighty. 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
1: Well, it's been a little bit showery this morning. Cloudy with showers is pretty much the forecast for today, up to around about 5 mils of rain. I reckon we might have had that already, as a matter of fact. Some early showers tomorrow, then a fine, partly cloudy day. Fine and sunny is the forecast for Sunday, and a few more showers are really gearing up by Monday morning. A little bit more rain activity should clear pretty soon. Looking for a top of 23 degrees today, right now sitting on 15.

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It's all right, 1927s if I could before that. At 5:07 with Jason McLean this morning, some great songs on the way. Jenny Morris, play a bit of Casey and the Sunshine Band. Throw in a bit of Human Nature along with John Farnham. They did a great rendition of that, Rod Laver Arena, in a tribute to John earlier this week. It was rather moving, I've got to say. Continuing with the music now, this youth group, Forever Young, here at Sunshine FM. Good morning.

0: More music, more memories, more often 104.9 Sunshine FM with the Everly Brothers there in The Price of Love and Youth Group's Forever Young before that. At 14 after 5, very shortly some John Farnham, Human Nature and also Casey and the Sunshine Band. And if you're heading out and about the roads, a little bit wet, so do take care. No accidents or breakdowns so far this morning. All major roads, no delays. No delays also heading up towards Gympie on the Bruce Highway and a smooth run down to Brisbane as well.
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0: It's the Sunshine Coast radio station, 104.9, Sunshine FM, John Farnham, Human Nature there. Every Time You Cry. Human Nature did perform that, I believe, at the John Farnham Tributes concert, Songs for John Farnham, Rod Laver Arena, just last weekend. Did a pretty good version there too. I think they might have done that with, I'm not really sure. But basically, we didn't see it. Unless you went to Hoyt's Cinemas or were at Rod Laver Arena, we didn't get to see that concert. Many of us thought that it was going to be on, you know, one of the commercial networks. It would have been rather fitting that we all got to see that. I think very disappointing, don't you? I mean, we didn't get to see that unless you went to the cinema or at the venue. I just thought for a man of his stature, we all deserve to see that. But anyway, we don't make the rules, do we? 27 past five, hits on the way very shortly from the Easy Beats and also throwing the Fifth Dimension as well. Weather-wise for the Sunshine Coast today, a bit of showery activity about. Hopefully that'll go. They're saying we're only getting about 5 mils of rain. Feels like we've had that already. Fine, partly cloudy for the rest of today. For tomorrow, an early shower, then a fine, partly cloudy day. Fine and sunny, the forecast for Sunday. Top today, 23 degrees right now at 27 past five. We've moved up to 18.
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0: More music, more memories, more often. 104.9 Sunshine FM, Tommy Boyce and Bobby Hart there. Alice Long, you're still my favourite girlfriend. She must have been some girl. Oh, Alice. Fifth Dimension before that, also some Margaret Ehrlich teaming up with Rick Price. Did a good song there, Where Is the Love? And the Easy Beats with the original Good Times. I think it was done by an Aussie group in the 90s called CDB. They did a pretty good version of that one too. It's 19 away from 6. Jason McLean here this morning. If you're out and about the roads this morning, been a fair bit of rain, so do take care. A little bit slippery out there. All major roads, though, for the Sunshine Coast, flowing quite nicely at the moment, including Caloundra Road, Nickel Way, Sunshine Motorway. You run up towards Gympie on the Bruce Highway, nice and clear. And if you're heading on down through to Brisbane, got some roadworks happening through Murrumba Downs just before the Pine Rivers Bridge. Getting a couple of minutes delay through there.
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It's the Sunshine Coast radio station, 104.9 Sunshine FM. Nice little version there by Mark and Claude there, called. Did that around about early 2000s, Loving You. Had Lionel Richie, My Destiny before that, Carole King, One Fine Day, and Robert Palmer teaming up with UB40, I'll Be Your Baby Tonight. Very sad for Robert Palmer. He passed away at only the age of 54, I believe, from cancer. Boy, he had a whole lot of hits spanning many, many years, but gee, it was a real shock when he passed away. I thought, geez, way too young, just 54 years old, the late, great Robert Palmer. Looking a little bit cloudy this morning. There's been a few showers about. I'll check your weather very shortly. Also, your latest news and sports and a big weekend coming up. I'll be talking with Terry Reader from the Dolphins about the big match tonight against the Sydney Roosters. Of course, we've got the grand final of the Queensland Cup, Sunshine Coast Falcons taking on the Redcliffe Dolphins. So 40 fans in for a big treat this weekend. Taking us up to news, got this first ever hit for John Mellencamp when he was known as Johnny Cougar. I Need a Lover That Won't Drive Me Crazy here at Sunshine FM. Morning.

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1: Good morning, I'm Jefferson Shaw. The federal government has released the terms of reference for its review into the OpenAI breach, an AI bot created by the tech firm accessed data from four government websites in June, including Medicare. The review will examine the incident and set out reporting obligations for future attacks. Government Services Minister Katie Gallagher says OpenAI has not accessed any personal health records.
2: Completely different system, a public-facing website as opposed to one of those systems of government significance that Services Australia run, and of course the cyber protections associated with that are quite different.
1: The Australian economy has added almost 40,000 new jobs over the past month, but they're all part-time. The unemployment rate has climbed to 4.6% in August. The rise was mainly driven by a rise in the participation rate, meaning more people in the market looking for work and confident they'll get a job. The Prime Minister says the world order is broken and middle powers must step up to rewrite the rules. Anthony Albanese made the remarks in New York while accepting a Global Citizen Award from an American think tank. He's been honoured for bolstering security and diplomatic ties across the Pacific. Mr. Albanese says the world as we know it is changing rapidly.
3: The post-45 world order is no longer fit for purpose. Universal institutions that remain necessary are now not always sufficient. Australia's response to this is to actively seek to shape and build the order that replaces the old.
1: An 11-year-old boy shot in Sydney's northwest on Monday has died in hospital. Police called to a Norwest unit found the boy with a gunshot wound to his face and neck. Five other people in the unit were not injured. One of them, an 18-year-old man, is charged with concealing an indictable offence. One person has died and several others are injured after a bus crash in Victoria's Yarra Ranges. Police say the tourist bus collided with two cars on the Melba Highway, northeast of Melbourne. A female driver of one car died at the scene. Paramedics assessed around 20 people, with some taken to hospital in varying conditions. Also making news, Chinese President Xi Jinping has been welcomed to the White House for the first time in more than a decade. Checking sport, the Dolphins are looking to continue rewriting history ahead of their do-or-die NRL prelim against the Roosters. A win will see the NRL's newest franchise book a maiden grand final berth in just their fourth season. South Africa has won the first ODI against Australia in Durban by 67 runs. Australian golfer Jeff Ogilvie will lead a 12-strong international team searching for its first President's Cup win since 1998 when the action tees off tomorrow in Illinois. That's the latest. I'm Jefferson Shaw.
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4: Yeah, an interesting two in the AFL. Lachie Neal won his appeal for the suspension, so he will get to play in the grand final tomorrow against the Fremantle Dockers. So, gee, what a big saga that's been this week. Hey, but Lachie Neal cleared to play. Hopefully this weather will clear up today. There's a bit of cloud about it. There's been some showery activity. Up to 5 mils of rain, the Bureau say we're getting. I'd say we've almost had that by now. Starting to see some sun come through. So fine, partly cloudy is the forecast for the rest of the day. Could be another shower or two, though. Shower or two earlier tomorrow morning, then finding up for a fine, partly cloudy day there. Looking good for Sunday. Fine and sunny, the forecast, top of 25. Top of 23 today. Right now moved up to 20 degrees.
0: Sunshine FM traffic.
4: Not too bad on Sunny Coast roads at the moment. No accidents or breakdowns reported. All the major roads, Calant Road, Nicholm Way, Sunshine Motorway, David Lowe Way, all flowing quite nicely. Just starting to build up to Nella Bridge either side there. About a 5 minute wait at this stage. Bruce Highway to Gympie, all clear. If you're heading on down to Brisbane, it's a fairly good run. Just a very minor delay down through Mango Hill.

0: Gee, nice little catchy one. That, more music, more memories, more often. 104.9 Sunshine FM with the Marvelettes and Too Many Fish in the Sea. Before that, had Steve Winwood kicking off the hour back in the High Life again. At 10 past 6, Jason McLean here this morning. Some great variety of music to come this hour. The likes of Diana Ross, Blaze and Wilson Pickett. Also Tom Jones, The Monkees, and got a 70s one-hit wonder, followed by an 80s one-hit wonder. Right now, The Animals. Here at Sunshine FM. Morning.
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0: 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The Little Things and the Animals with Memphis, Tennessee before that. 16 after 6, hits on the way shortly from Diana Ross, and also play some Wilson Pickett and financial members of Sunshine FM Radio Association. If you're listening right now, you are invited to our annual general meeting, which is happening tomorrow. Okay, it's happening tomorrow. It's at the Budrum Tavern, commencing at 10:30 a.m. Registrations do open at 10 a.m. That's in Burnett Street, Budrum, okay? So the Budrum Tavern in the function room there. So just look for the function room at the Budrum Tavern. That's where you'll see us all. 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We'd love to see you along for our annual general meeting tomorrow morning, 10:30 in the function room at the Budrum Tavern.
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0: More music, more memories, more often 104.9 Sunshine FM with Wilson Pickett in the midnight hour and Diana Ross before that. Last time I saw him, 23 past 6, hits on the way very shortly. Got the Bangles, also play the Ventures with that old Hawaii 5-0 theme. Used to love that show. Big, big fan of that one there. And play a bit of Tom Jones as well. He's coming up too.
1: 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Traffic.
0: Got a crash on the Sunshine Motorway heading northbound is Mount Coolum. Just before Yandina Coolum Road, starting to get some very heavy delays with that one there. Elsewhere on the Sunshine Coast at the moment is looking pretty good. No delays on the Sunshine Motorway through Mountain Creek. Nickham Way is good. So to Calandra Road and David Low Way, all good there. So to Maroochydore Road, right through Kunda Park into Maroochydore. All good up to Gympie on the Bruce Highway. If you're heading on down to Brisbane, just a very minor delay through Mango Hill this morning.
2: 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Summer's on the way, and you know what that means? 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And your biggest concern are the trees near your place. What can True Blue do for you? 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

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Used to love that show with Jack Lord back in the 70s and 80s. I think they did a reboot of that show about 5 years ago, so it was a total flop. Could have been a little bit longer. I can't even remember. It was that forgettable, nowhere near as good as the original there with Jack Lord, but I guess they're trying to remake everything these days. Not all of them work. Bangles before that, If She Knew What She Wants, at 29-7. I'll have some local news and headlines very shortly. A bit of local news now. Got a crash on the Sunshine Motorway heading northbound. It's at Yandina Coolum Road, Coolum, getting some very heavy delays right back through Mount Coolum, so just proceed with caution. That one there. Got the Monkees up shortly. Right now, let's help ourselves to a bit of Tom Jones here at 104.9 Sunshine FM. Hope you're having a wonderful morning so far. Love is life.

0: More music, more memories, more often. 104.9 Sunshine FM with the Monkees. A little bit me, a little bit you. And Tom Jones before that, Help Yourself. At 22 to 7, having a look at some local news this morning, and the Sunshine Coast Daily reports that police are investigating a stolen car that was found burning on the sand at a popular Sunshine Coast beach, only a short distance away from another vehicle stolen from the same address. Emergency services and police were called to Seaview Terrace at Moffat Beach to report a black Denza B8 station wagon stolen was on fire in the sand. A second vehicle, a white Volkswagen, was also reported stolen from that address and was located abandoned only a short distance away from the Denza. Investigations into the cause of the fire remain ongoing. Anyone with information or relevant vision are encouraged to contact police. And from Sunshine Coast News, a hospital connection for pedestrians and cyclists is closer to reality after funding was confirmed. The project will be delivered by Noosa Shire Council with state and local financial backing to design and construct active transport facilities along Goodchap Street, providing residents with a safer route to Noosa Hospital. Independent member for Noosa, Sandy Bolton, welcomed confirmation of the funding and said active transport measures were crucial right across the region. Just some of the local news making headlines this morning here at Sunshine FM.
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the 80s one-hit wonder. And Teardrops, 6 to 7 now. Got your latest news, sport and weather very shortly. Just a reminder about the crash on Sunshine Motorway heading northbound. It's involving a single car at the roundabout to Yandina Coolum Road at Coolum. Looks like they're about to clear that one, but still getting some very heavy delays right back through to Mount Coolum for that one. So just slow down, proceed with caution. I'll give an update of that in the next 10 minutes or so. And coming up later on this morning, having a chat with Terry Reader from the Dolphins about tonight's big match against the Sydney Roosters. Spot of the grand final up for grabs. Many on the Sunshine Coast have adopted the Dolphins as their team. Why not? Madonna now, Beautiful Stranger, taking us up the news here at 104.9 Sunshine FM. Very good morning to you.

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1: Good morning, I'm Jefferson Shaw. The Chinese president has spent time in the White House as part of a 3-day visit to the United States.

0: States. Receiving a red carpet welcome, Xi Jinping sat down for talks with US counterpart Donald Trump to discuss a range of issues. However, there is not expected to be a major breakthrough on issues including AI. President Trump used a speech to praise the relationship between the nations.
1: President Xi and I will continue working together to forge a better future for both of our nations. President Xi, Madam Peng, thank you once again for making this historic visit and welcome to the United States of America. Thank you very much.
0: The White House has now restored access to media outlets banned by the Trump administration following an order from a court. Dozens of delegates have walked out as Israeli Prime Minister Benjamin Netanyahu addressed the UN General Assembly. During the speech, Mr. Netanyahu defended the war with Iran and claimed that accusing Israel of genocide is the greatest lie of the century. Earlier, the Palestinian president addressed the assembly by video, calling on the international community to act to protect the Palestinian people. Some analysts believe the Reserve Bank may still consider an interest rate rise despite an increase in Australia's unemployment rate. Data shows the jobless rate rose to 4.6% over the month. It was mainly driven by a jump in the participation rate, which means more people are actively looking for work, confident they'll get a job. Motley Fool analyst Scott Phillips says the job numbers might not feature in the RBA's thinking.
2: I mean, this is not a substantial, not maybe a statistically relevant or reliable number. We'd have to see a couple of months in a row before you wanted to draw a line through this one and say, we know what's coming next. If they're absolutely on the fence, this might be one reason to say, let's give it another 6 weeks and see what happens.
0: A young boy shot in the face and neck in Sydney's northwest has now died in hospital. One man has been charged with concealing a serious indictable offence following the shooting at Norwest, and investigations are ongoing. Separately, a second child injured in a stabbing in the Blue Mountains has now died as a result of their injuries. A three-year-old remains in a critical condition in hospital. Briefly, in other news, one person has died and several are injured following a tourist bus crash in Victoria's Yarra Ranges. Checking sport, the Dolphins are heading into today's first NRL preliminary final a dominant force. The Sydney Roosters are all that stands between the NRL's newest franchise and maiden grand final berth. Australia's fallen to South Africa by 67 runs on their first of a three-match, one-day international series. And Mercedes Formula One driver George Russell has topped the timesheets on day one of practice for the Azerbaijan Grand Prix. That's the latest. I'm Jefferson Shaw.
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4: And a bit of other sporting news in case you haven't heard. Lachie Neale has been cleared to play in the grand final for the Brisbane Lions up against the Fremantle Dockers tomorrow. He was suspended for a week, you know, for an assault on a other player, but he got cleared last night, so he is free to play. Weather-wise for the Sunshine Coast today, fair bit of cloud still hovering about, looking very grey, so suspicious rain, I think, could be hovering there. We've already had some showers this morning, up to around about 5 mils of rain. I reckon we'd be almost there with that. It is apparently finding up to be a fine, partly cloudy afternoon. An early shower again for tomorrow, then a fine, partly cloudy day. Fine and sunny is the forecast for Sunday. Looking for a top of 25 there. Now, top today, 23 degrees. Right now, 7:04. We've moved up to 20 degrees right now.
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4: Good news about that crash northbound on the Sunshine Motorway at the roundabout to Yandinicoola Road. It has been cleared. Still a slight delay as traffic recovers. Should be cleared in the next couple of minutes or so. Emu Mountain Road, Perugian Springs between the motorway and David Lowe, a little bit busy. Sunshine Motorway through Mountain Creek, that's nice and clear. No delays, all other major sunny coast roads. Clear run heading up to Gympie on the Bruce Highway. And likewise, if you're on your way down to Brisbane this morning.

More music, more memories, more often 104.9 Sunshine FM, Gloria Gaynor's Never Can Say Goodbye, and Peter and Gordon before that, I Go to Pieces at 7:09 with Jason McLean this morning. We can say goodbye to that crash before northbound Sunshine Motorway, just before Yandina Cooler Road at Coolum. So traffic moving through there, quite okay. Got reports of another one though, not too far away, southbound David Loway, just before Tanner Street West at Mount Coolum. Getting a slight delay with the crash there, we'll keep an eye on that one. Having some on this day, having a look at that for September 25 in the next 10 minutes right now as we continue the music. 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

0: More music, more memories, more often. 104.9 Sunshine FM. John Fred there and his Playboy band. Gee, they must have had fun. Judy in Disguise with Glasses and the Rolling Stones. You can't always get what you want. How true is that? 19 after 7, having a look at things on this day for September 25, and it was on this day in 1926 that Henry Ford announced an 8-hour day and a 5-day working week. That really changed things. At the time, most people worked 6 days a week, and he paid high too, so he really changed things, believing people deserve more time with their families. So good man, Henry Ford. On this day in 1970, speaking of families, the Partridge Family began on TV. In 1983, Darren Hinch married Jackie Weaver. What a big social event that was. And in 1989, the Canberra Raiders won their first ever premiership. We'll never forget that. Extra time over the Balmain Tigers. Still feel sorry for the Tigers to this day about that. Having a birthday today, it's all about the actors. Actor Michael Douglas, he's 82. Anson Williams, you remember him as Potsy on Happy Days. He's 77 today. Mark Hamill, most famous for Luke Skywalker in Star Wars, he's 75. Australian actor Colin Friels, he's 74 today. Actress Heather Locklear from Dynasty, and also she was Amanda, the bitchy woman, you could say, advertising executive on Melrose Place. She's turning 65 today. And actor Will Smith, he's turning 58. He also doubled as a singer for this movie, Men in Black, and he also did this song. Yeah, it's a big hit in 1997, this. Yeah, from the Men in Black movie. Will Smith turning 58 today. Just some of the birthdays and events happening for this day, September 25.
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3: Coolum Hearts are hosting a morning of musical entertainment in support of mental health awareness. 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

0: More music, more memories, more often. 104.9 Sunshine FM with Linda George there. Mama's Little Girl, Petula Clark, Don't Sleep in the Subway before that. At 28 past 7, hits on the way very shortly. Got the Kinks, also played the Emotions. And we'll also throw in a bit of the Pretenders as well. And some Dire Straits, the hit that pretty much catapulted them to superstardom, I reckon, back in the 80s. That's all on the way shortly.
1: 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Traffic.
0: Earlier crash on the Sunshine Motorway at the Yandina Coolum Road roundabout. That's been cleared. And also another one at Mount Coolum southbound over the way. All good there. So traffic moving quite nicely. Through Mountain Creek, Sunshine Motorway, a little bit busy, but no major delays today. So to Nicklin Way and Clant Road. In fact, looking quite good on Sunshine Coast Roads today. Good run heading up to Gympie on the Bruce Highway. No delays also if you're on your way down to Brisbane this morning.
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Classic Bob Seger, Silver Bullet Band, The Fire Inside, and Lola by The Kinks before that. At 20 to 8, every time I hear that song, I just think that unfortunate fellow thought he was in for a good night and got a big shock of his life, didn't he? Got some local news on the way very shortly. Also a hit from 1910 Fruit Gum Company. You remember that? Right now, this from The Emotions. This is The Best of My Love here at Sunshine FM. Hope you're having a wonderful morning so far.

0: More memories, more often, 104.9 Sunshine FM. There's an old classic, late 60s there, from 1910, Fruit Gum Company, 123 Red Light. At 14 to 8, having a look at some local news this morning from Sunshine Coast News. More than 10,000 urgent jobs were tackled by Uniwater across the Sunshine Coast and neighbouring regions in the past year to keep essential water and wastewater services running. Uniwater Control Room Manager Craig Timms said they took an average of 4,000 phone calls each month from customers, community members and internal team members completing work across the network. Uniwater customers can call the faults and emergency line anytime, 24/7 1300 086 489 to report water or wastewater issues. And the Sunshine Coast Daily reports that a Sunshine Coast man who taunted police officers and tried to light up a gas bottle in front of them has been sentenced. Maroochydore Magistrates Courts heard that on September 18, the 36-year-old man held a brick, then unscrewed a nearby gas bottle and tried to spark the escaping gas with a lighter. The court also heard he had stolen alcohol from a BWS store in Caloundra and also possessed a knife in public. He pleaded guilty to one count each of possession of a knife in a public place, serious assault of a police officer whilst armed with a weapon, stealing after previous convictions, willful damage and also willful damage of police property. He was placed on a 12-month intensive correction order and ordered to pay damages. Just some of the local news making headlines this morning here at Sunshine FM.
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It's the Pretenders at the Sunshine Coast Radio Station, 104.9 Sunshine FM, the talk of the town at 5 to 8. Tell you who is the talk of the town, Lachie Neale. He was suspended for the AFL Grand Final tomorrow for the Brisbane Lions against the Fremantle Dockers. Had an appeal last night. He's been cleared. You know, looked like he gave a bit of an elbow or something to that guy's stomach. He was suspended for a week, but now free to play. A lot of people are saying that he deserves to. Others are saying, no, the crime should fit, but certainly being the talk of the town, as I said. We'll have new or more new sport weather very shortly. That's what I was meant to say. Also, check your roads. Looking quite good now. All those crashes from before have been cleared. To take us up to news, this all-time classic from Dire Straits. 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
1: Good morning, I'm Jefferson Shaw. Dozens of United Nations members have walked out of the General Assembly.

0: Assembly chamber before an address by the Israeli Prime Minister. Benjamin Netanyahu defended the war with Iran, praised America's partnership, and claimed accusing Israel of genocide is the greatest lie of the century. He began the speech by addressing the walkout.
1: Before I begin, just a quick announcement. If there are any other moral cowards who haven't yet left this hall, please do so now. Thank you very much.
0: The Palestinian president addressed the assembly by video, calling on the international community to act to protect the Palestinian people. Experts are pushing for an overhaul of Australia's fuel tax system as prices soar. The NRMA claims the excise is becoming increasingly outdated as more electric vehicles hit the road. The cost of fuel in Australia is surging as the Middle East conflict weighs on global energy markets. Major collision detectives have spent the night at the scene of a fatal bus crash in the Yarra Ranges. A woman died and multiple people were injured when a bus and two cars collided on the Melbourne Highway at Glenburn yesterday afternoon. It's believed there were 18 people inside the bus, including the driver. Analysts are raising concerns about a reporting delay from when a non-human OpenAI agent infiltrated Medicare and three other government websites. The federal government is understood to be looking at new laws to force tech firms to be transparent about rogue AI. Futurist Rami Nasser has told Today he's worried there could be more breaches which haven't been picked up.
2: What concerns me about this specific incident the most is the time gap. It's the 2 months where I don't know the inner workings, but it seems that no one noticed.
0: Researchers have found elephants in Kenya use dozens of medicinal plants to treat themselves and their families when they're sick. Female elephants have been seen chewing roots and leaves, then mixing them with their milk to feed their babies. It's thought to be the first known instance of a non-human species creating and administering medicine. Queensland's child safety and youth justice workers will stage a 2.5-hour strike this afternoon. Union members will protest outside local MPs' offices over staffing pressures and support for vulnerable children. Checking Sport Knights coach Justin Holbrook insists his side won't be relying on huge crowd support to get them over the line against the Panthers on Sunday. A Coors Stadium is expected to be a sea of red and blue in the preliminary final. Tonight's first prelim sees the Dolphins taking on the Roosters. Brisbane's Lachie Neale is free to take on Fremantle in tomorrow's AFL Grand Final after having a one-match ban overturned. And Australia is pushing to level its one-day international series with South Africa on Sunday after losing in game one by 67 runs. That's the latest. I'm Jefferson Shaw.
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4: Still looking very cloudy. Possible shower or two this morning and fine partly cloudy for this afternoon. Already had about 4 or 5 mils of rain overnight by the look of it. Early shower or two tomorrow, finding up as well. Fine and sunny is the forecast for Sunday, but more rain back again Monday morning. Up to 8 mils of rain. It'd be nice if we could go a week without rain. I can't even remember the last time we went a week without rain. What about you? You know, just an observation. Top of 23 today. We're almost there. 21 now.
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4: Just a minor delay inbounds through Mountain Creek, Sunshine Motorway up through to Brisbane Road. Just a couple of minutes delayed there. All other major roads on the Sunshine Coast looking quite good, including Calland Road, Nicoll Way. Other major delays at the Donella Bridge, about a 5 minute wait either side there as roadworks continue. Clear run heading up to Gympie on the Bruce Highway and smooth sailing down to Brisbane as well.

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Heaven must be there. And I had the Doobie Brothers taking it to the streets before that. 11 past 8 with Jason McLean this morning. If you're taking it to the streets in your car this morning, I'll have a look at the fuel prices very shortly. All thanks to station sponsor Maloney Mitre 10. Later on this hour, also having a chat with Terry Reader from the Dolphins ahead of their big match against the Sydney Roosters tonight at Suncorp Stadium. If they win that, they're in the grand final. Look forward to talking with Terry right about 20 to 9 this morning. And also some great songs coming up too, likes of Eruption, Bonnie Raitt, and a man known by the name of William Broad, but he changed it to something else that you'd be familiar with. He's right after this from Black, one-hit wonder from the 80s, song called Wonderful Life here at Sunshine FM. Hope you're having a wonderful morning.

0: 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Billy Idol's Hot in the City. You know, he was born with the name William Broad. He thought that was a bit lame, so he changed the William to Billy and came up with the name Idol because a school teacher once described him as being somebody who didn't work hard enough and he was very idle. So he thought, yep, Billy Idol will do. It's now 18 after 8. Got hits on the way very shortly, Bonnie Raitt, and also some Eruption coming up. They're a two-hit wonder from the 70s.
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0: 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I was paying 206 about 2 weeks ago. I said, boy, it's about a 35 cent entry rise, that one. You can get it for 231.5 in Doonan and Noosaville. Best cheapest is basically the north end of the coast. 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I'd say by next week it'll probably be up to $3 by the sound of it. 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

0: More music, more memories, more often 104.9 Sunshine FM. What a great voice she had. Precious Wilson, part of Eruption. I Can't Stand the Rain. Other big hit, they had One Way Ticket to the Moon. That was pretty good too. Bonnie Raitt, before that, Nick of Time. Time is 29 past 8. I'll be talking with Terry Reader from the Dolphins very shortly as he previews the big match tonight. Dolphins taking on the Roosters for a spot of this year's NRL Grand Final. Right now, though, time for one of these.
1: You cannot be serious!
0: Yeah, I'm serious about this story, though, coming from America. Where else? A bloke is attempting to break the Guinness World Record for the largest collection of socks. Yep, this bloke, his name is Daryl Parker. He said his sock collection started with a Father's Day gift, and he started receiving, you know, more socks for occasions like birthdays and anniversaries. Everybody was just giving Daryl socks, so he decided to collect them. Current record is held by a bloke named Jim Donovan. He rallied up 1,531 pairs last year. But Daryl, oh, no, he's just gone way past that. He's amassed 2,000 socks pairs this year so far, and he's going to keep collecting until the end of the year before submitting his entry. I'd say he's aiming for 3,000 to really set a record there. I just hope the socks are all washed. Otherwise, you know, organisers might pass out counting them.
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0: I dare say, from the smell of them. Sunshine Motorway inbound through Mountain Creek, getting a slight delay there, just a couple of minutes. Main Street, Budrum, building up traffic there. Even your Mountain Road between the motorway and David Lawayer, Perugia Springs, a little bit busy. About a 10-minute wait either side of Janella Bridge, ongoing roadworks there. All other major roads for the Sunshine Coast quite good at this stage. So to the Bruce High if you're heading to Gympie, and if you're on your way down to Brisbane this morning, that's pretty good too.
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0: It's showtime at Caloundra RSL. 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

0: It's the Sunshine Coast radio station here at 104.9 Sunshine FM. A very good morning to you. It's Jason McLean here. And yes, tonight's the night. The Dolphins taking on the Sydney Roosters for a spot in this year's grand final. And to talk more about it, I have a very excited Chief Executive, Terry Reader. Hey, Terry, I've adopted this as tonight's theme song, okay? Tonight's the night. Yeah, it's going to be all right.
1: Oh, I actually can't hear it, Jason.
0: Oh, you can't hear that? Oh, boy. Well, I played Rod Stewart's Tonight's the Night because I believe tonight will be the night, mate. How excited is the club at the moment, mate? Preparations going well?
1: It's very exciting and it doesn't get any bigger. We've got a sellout prelim final at Suncorp, our first home final against the Roosters, and I've got no doubt Suncorp will be rocking tonight.
0: Yeah, absolutely. Look, how has the preparation been? I mean, you've had a week off. Look, is that a bit of a momentum stopper or is it actually the perfect preparation? You know, a few niggling injuries, all that sort of thing. How has it been?
1: Well, I think playing Friday night has helped that, having the week off. So, you know, the boys got a chance. It was like a bye weekend, if you like. They got a chance to freshen up. They still come in and did a bit of training the week they had off, but then they had the weekend off themselves and then back in on Monday all the way, you know, through to Friday to tonight. So it was actually the build-up. If they had been playing Sunday, might have been too long having come off the week off. But it's been a perfect build-up. The boys, you know, everyone's buzzing. If you know, it's hard not to get excited, whether you're a fan, player, or working at the club. It's an exciting time.
0: Yeah, I tell you what, the excitement's there. What about your training on Monday? You had 4,000 fans turn up. That's incredible. You could have almost had the daily double there, mate. Who's going to score first in training? But 4,000 fans, that's great.
1: It was. I mean, and, you know, we're lucky enough to obviously own our own stadium, so could have everyone come in, and we're overwhelmed with the crowd and the excitement, and, you know, the boys loved it as well. I mean, said, you know, you're training, man, you had people chanting Dolphins as they were training, and I think they, you know, the fans were quite close to it, could look at what actually goes on in an NRL session and what they do for one of those sessions as well. So I think anyone I spoke to out there was a wonderful occasion. We also have, you know, part of the things you have to do around finals is the media access, so that was going on while the process was happening as well. So it was a great occasion and it was a great way to start the week, and it's been all systems go to get ready for tonight since then.
0: Yeah, I tell you what, you've been gaining a lot of support. You're certainly the flavour of the month. There's a lot of people who hate the Broncos and they're starting to hate their own clubs. In fact, I loved a promotion from a certain Brisbane radio station where they called it the Fintervention. They were getting people to throw out their old jerseys in what was called the Fin Bin. They burned them and were given Dolphins jerseys, mate, and now I'm seeing them everywhere.
1: Well, I think sometimes sort of people, you know, we're lucky. We've probably been spoilt in Southeast Queensland, especially in Brisbane the last 2 years. Obviously, the Broncos won last year, had a phenomenal run, and then obviously we've had a really good year, and sort of people forget, you know, we've won 16 of our last 18 games, so the boys aren't here by accident. But at the same time, the two Brisbane clubs have the biggest crowds, the biggest membership base, and you're just seeing that. And I think because the microscope's on, because the less teams that are playing each week, it becomes more and more exposure and more and more coverage of them. So I think it's not a surprise to many, but I think it's just wonderful how the city's even further got behind the boys and you know, they're really looking forward to tonight.
0: If Artie was alive, who do you reckon he'd have his money on? Have to be the Dolphins, wouldn't it?
1: Yeah, it'd have to be the Dolphins. No, that's the beauty of us. You know, there's a lot to talk about expansion going on, but we're sort of like not an expansion club. We're literally already had we've got an 80 year history, and something like an immortal of the game has come out of our club, and many internationals and Origin players have previously, and now we're back into the top flight. We're really proud of where we've got to and the support behind us, and can't wait. You know, we're potentially 80 minutes away from a grand final.
0: Indeed so, mate. Tonight is tonight. Sing along there, right? Congratulations on making it, and hopefully we're saying next week congratulations on making the grand final. Terry Reader, thank you very much for your time.
1: Appreciate it, Jason. You're right, I can't finish without it. Last but not least, fins up. Thank you, mate.
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At 12 to 9, having a final look at local news this morning, and the Sunshine Coast Daily reports that a Queensland caravan company that brought in administrators earlier this month has racked up more than $2 million in debts before its collapse. Caloundra-based company Australian Off-Road Campers was placed into administration on September 15. The latest documents show 64 employees of the company are owed an estimated $527,000 consisting of holiday pay and outstanding long service leave. Financial records also reveal non-employee creditors are owed $1.5 million, whilst documents state the caravan company is owed about $568,000. And it's a big weekend for footy fans with two matches of particular of interest to Sunshine Coast locals of rugby league. Tomorrow afternoon from 4:10pm, the Sunshine Coast Falcons take on the Redcliffe Dolphins in the grand final of the Queensland Cup at KO Stadium in Redcliffe. Should they win, they'll play the winner of the New South Wales Cup grand final between the Penrith Panthers and Newtown Jets in next week's Australian Championship final. In the NRL tonight, the Dolphins host the Sydney Roosters in the preliminary final, with the winner advancing to next week's grand final against the winner of the Panthers and Newcastle Knights match, who play on Sunday afternoon. Just some of the local news making headlines this morning here at Sunshine FM.

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0: 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Belinda Carlisle's summer rain. A little bit more rain today than fine, partly cloudy this afternoon. We'll update your new sport weather very shortly. Lou Phillips keeping you company till midday today. It is Friday. Thank God it's Friday, many say. Today's fun fact is about Friday. You know, Friday is the most popular day of the week for ordering pizza. Gee, who would have thought, eh? In fact, 43% of people order pizza on Friday to kick off their weekend. So if you're doing that tonight, get something better than ham and pineapple. Jack Johnson taking up the news here at Sunshine FM.
1: Will you win? It's your show now. So what's it gonna be?

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1: Hello, I'm Jefferson Shaw. The Chinese president has spent time in the White House for the first time in more than a decade as part of a three-day visit to the United States. Xi Jinping sat down for talks with U.S. counterpart Donald Trump to discuss a range of issues, including AI.

0: The federal government is looking to bolster its digital defence after an AI agent hacked Medicare and accessed three government websites. A task force has been set up to examine potential security flaws following the incident. AI expert Professor Rocky Scapitelli says the ordeal is extremely worrying.
1: AI decided to do it itself as we understand it. What we're seeing here is these things acting independent, unsupervised.
0: Union members at the Australian Energy Market Operator are threatening industrial action. They're seeking annual pay rises, the option of a four-day working week, and protections from AI. There's concern any action from AEMO staff could cause disruptions across the energy sector. Latest data has found the rate of deaths from methamphetamine use is increasing across the country. 753 people died from overdoses of the drug in 2024, while wastewater monitoring detected record levels of consumption. Drug overdose mortality rates have increased in older demographics. African elephants have been recorded using a number of plants for medicinal purposes. The animals have been spotted chewing roots and leaves to mix with milk for calves. The study raises questions about whether the destruction of forests is depriving animals of the medicines they need to thrive. The rugby league boss has claimed there's a plan to have pre-match entertainment before the NRL Grand Final, but is staying coy about exactly what that is. Talks with Tones and I broke down, leaving the game facing a prospect of having no musical talent for the decider. Peter Volandis says they now have something in the works, claiming the mystery is now part of the appeal.
2: There is a plan, and it'll shock a few, but we will, so just stay tuned, watch the game I think it's 11 minutes, and you will see what we're going to do.
0: Also making news, the NRMA claims the country's fuel tax system is becoming increasingly outdated as more electric vehicles hit the roads. Checking sports, South Africa has laid the first blow against Australia, winning the first match of their three-game ODI by 67 runs. The Proteas finished on 297 before bowling out the visitors for 230 in less than 42 overs. The Dolphins and Roosters are putting it all on the line for tonight's sold-out preliminary final at Suncorp Stadium. And Lion Lachie Neale will play tomorrow's AFL Grand Final after appealing a one-match suspension. That's the latest. I'm Jefferson Shaw.
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4: Forecast for the rest of your Friday on the Sunshine Coast, partly cloudy and a high chance of showers about 80%. Winds southeasterly 15 to 25 kilometres per hour. Maroochydore, Caloundra, Nambour and Noosa Heads across the board are all 23 degrees. Mullaney and the Hinterland 21.

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We are Sunshine Coast Radio Station, Sunshine FM. Good morning and happy Friday. Lou Phillips with you this morning. It's so good to be here with you. Thanks for your company. Starting as a backup singer for Joe Cocker and Eric Clapton, 70s singer Rita Coolidge and her cover of Jackie Wilson's single, Your Love Is Lifting Me Higher. Robbie Williams opened the hour with Supreme from 2000. LRB, now 104.9 Sunshine FM.

0: It's 20 past nine on Sunshine FM. I hope your morning's going well. That's a beautiful tribute. He wrote it for his wife, the trombone player for Chicago, James Pankow. Just You and Me from 1973. Little River Band before Chicago. Shut down, turn off for the 70s double play. 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

0: the brilliant Chuck Berry, and he's got no particular place to go. That sounds perfect for your Friday morning, doesn't it? Jenny from the Block, Jennifer Lopez before Chuck, Waiting for Tonight. That was released in 1999. And the Carpenters for the triple play with a fitting song for National Daughters Day, Only Yesterday. A day to honour our daughters, just pause and recognise the young girls we are so lucky to see grow into wonderful women, carrying the family traditions along the way. For me, it's Tara and Jasmine, beautiful humans, and I'm super proud of you both. 104.9 Sunshine FM.
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It's 20 to 10 on Sunshine FM. West German disco group with the funky beat, Boney M, and their top cover of Sunny from 1977. They recently toured the East Coast as well, and some lucky people, Byron, got to see them. Powerhouse voice of Vanessa Amorosi before that with Shine, and that was released in 2000. She's got a great voice, hasn't she? But let's take a breath now and slow down just a little with Troy Cassadaly's Daughter, now 104.9 Sunshine FM.

0: by Twiggy. Welsh singer Mary Hopkin. Knock, knock, who's there? I feel a joke coming on, don't you? And all the way from San Francisco with no flowers in their hair, 90s band Faith No More with their cover of the Commodores' Easy. Jem Casadaley kicked off the triple play, Slow Down, from 2023. She's got a sweet voice, hasn't she? Troy must be so proud on National Daughter Day today as well. The Trogs are on their way, 104.9 Sunshine FM.
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0: person.
1: Yeah, just a little bit of soap in your mouth if you did something wrong. Mississippi lad Paul Davis, just a little bit of soap. Shania Twain before Paul, Don't Be Stupid, You Know I Love You. And the Trogs for the three in a row with A Girl Like You. One from each decade there, so good. Let's head to Montego with Bobby Bloom before the 10 o'clock news, weather and sport on Sunshine Coast radio station 104.9 Sunshine FM.

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1: Hello, I'm Jefferson Shaw. Dozens of delegates have walked out as Israeli Prime Minister Benjamin Netanyahu addressed the UN General Assembly. During the speech, Mr. Netanyahu claimed that accusing Israel of genocide is, quote, the greatest lie of the century. He also praised the US for their partnership in launching the action against Iran, saying the nations saw off attacks on multiple fronts.
2: Instead of collapsing, we delivered crippling blows to all of them. With our great American friends, we crushed Iran's army, navy, air force, and nuclear facilities.
1: Earlier, the Palestinian president addressed the assembly by video, calling on the international community to act to protect the Palestinian people. Donald Trump is hosting his Chinese counterpart in a high-stakes summit in the U.S. Nine's Washington correspondent Lauren Tomasi.